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Kevin Fowler. Long live, long neck, long-legged women down in Texas. In every honky-tonk from Cowtown to San Antonio. 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
1: 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So tell me, Mama, what did Daddy do to make you turn that Pontiac around? 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
5: 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In every honky tonk from Cowtown to San Antonio. 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

Kevin Fallon. Long live, long neck, long-legged women down in Texas. In every honky-tonk from Cowtown to San Antonio. It's all your favorite Texas red dirt in one place. 92.5, The Ranch. We're all Texas, all red dirt, all the time. 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

0: 92.5 The Ranch, all Texas, all red dirt, all the time. All right, we've got it. And Galen, I left your piece of paper somewhere. I guess I just dropped it over there. Anyway, we've got some folks here joining us. Jody Bohr in the house on the mic, busting a move, kicking it live. And we got Chaz McGuire. Where are you going, man? We're on the Ranch 92.5. We're kicking off. People need to know that you get here early in the morning. Oh, just say hi.
1: I got to go get coffee.
0: Yeah, go get us all coffee, Vato. And it's all happening right here in the studio. I can hardly wait. We got, first of all, she's competing in the Texas High School Rodeo Association Finals. But what is starting today? I mean, it gets started today in Coleman. Jody Bohr, tell us, Jody Bohr, tell us. Should I give him a chance to talk?
2: I don't think so.
3: Anytime now. I'm ready. Oh. No, good morning. We're happy to be here. Big Coleman PRCA Rodeo kicking off with Slack Wednesday night. Perf start Thursday through Saturday at 8 o'clock.
0: You got it, man. And then tickets are on sale now, right?
3: 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ColemanRodeo.com is the best place. 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
3: Well, not only, but just that one.
0: Yeah, that's the only one.
2: You can skip the line when you get there. Get them online.
0: Oh, see, the way you're going into marketing, aren't you? You can skip the line when you get there. I can tell already. So, you're still in high school?
2: Yes, sir. I'm going to be a junior.
0: You're going to be a junior, so yes. You've got a couple more years of this. And you're competing in the Texas High School Rodeo Finals. So,
2: yes.
0: What are your events that you like to compete in?
2: Well, this week I'm competing in pole bending, breakaway roping, and cutting. So the cutting was last week. They get the cutting and the rain cow horse out of the way, and now we have the rodeo kids this week. So,
0: wow. But in Coleman, we got the biggest rodeo on the planet taking place. PRCA, and you're the rodeo queen.
2: Yes, I'm the rodeo queen this year.
0: You are the queen. We love that. So it's going to be a lot of fun. What is your favorite part about the Coleman Rodeo? Because you're from Coleman.
2: Yes. So I think my favorite part is seeing all my friends there, seeing everyone that sometimes you see in town but you don't really get to see, and then everyone just comes together for the rodeo and has a blast. So I'm really excited to see everyone out.
0: It's always a lot of fun, and I know that when I was there broadcasting live years ago, that, and then you guys would do the hunting thing, and man, how many events do you guys put on out there, Jody?
3: Quite a few. We try to keep Coleman in everybody's mind and want everybody to come out and see us, you know. It's kind of a pretty special spot.
0: You know what? He looks like a cowboy. He even talks like one, doesn't he?
2: Yes.
0: Talk like a real rancher cowboy, right? Can I tell you something about him? He's probably one of the sharpest marketing experts I've ever met, because you do something else on the side. You've got a real business that you do.
3: I've been told I can do it anyway.
0: Tell everybody what it is. Shout out on the radio here.
3: You know me. It's about the rodeo and...
0: Okay, we're going to leave it at that. We'll play some more music. It's 92.5 The Ranch. All Texas, all red dirt, all the time. Coleman Rodeo!

that's what cowboys do. Yeah, this little guy's barely five and bull riding's all he talks about.

0: Yeah, for real. 92.5 The Ranch, all Texas, all red dirt all the time. And this is for real. Your 7 o'clock hour is powered by Cisco College. And every day, 7 days a week, we talk about Cisco College because they can take care of your future. They can help you make your plans. And I know that Braylon Miller, you're the rodeo queen for the PRCA Rodeo in Coleman.
1: Yes.
0: But you're also still in high school.
1: Yes.
0: Going to be a junior this year?
1: Yes, sir. I'm going to be a junior.
0: Woo! Go Coleman. All right. So when you graduate, do you plan on going to college? Maybe?
1: Yes, I do. So I'm actually going to do dual credit through Cisco this next year. And then,
0: seriously?
1: Yes.
0: Talk to me about that.
1: Silent plug, but I haven't looked much into it. I'm going to go to their homeschool roundup coming up this next week. And then I'm going to do their dual credit this my junior and senior year. And then I plan to go to Oklahoma State in Stillwater.
0: But see, when you graduate from high school, you will have already earned, you'll have an associate's.
1: Yes.
0: Yep. Wow. High five, sister. If I could reach you or had a left arm, I would.
1: Air five.
0: I like the way she said that. Air five. It don't mean nothing bad, does it? All right. With that said, let's talk about the rodeo coming up
2: in
0: Coleman. I mean, we can talk about college and all that, but thank you. You're going to Cisco. Wow.
1: Yes.
0: All right.
3: That's
0: so, Johnny,
3: funny how that works out with your morning sponsor, and you got a kid fixing to use it. Isn't that awesome?
0: Do you know how many kids that I have? I have 8 children.
1: Oh, wow.
0: 5 daughters and 3 sons. And I went to Cisco, got my first classes in radio broadcast technology. We called it mass media at the time. But, yeah, Cisco's great. But it's awesome how you brought in. Yeah. And not only that, but what is going on this year? It starts today. Rodeo, what do we got to do?
3: It starts the Wednesday slack. Thursday the 11th is 8 o'clock performance of

0: the PRCA rodeo, the best of the best of the Cowboys in the PRCA division. We got them all coming. If you want to see a top-notch, top-flat rodeo, Coleman's going to be the place to be at 8 o'clock.
1: And you've been supporting and helping. What is your role with the PRCA rodeo there in Coleman?
0: Just, I've been doing kind of the bands for many years, but that's kind of where I fell into. That's kind of my niche.
2: He doesn't really have a job title. Yeah. He kind of does it all.
0: Whatever anybody tells me to do, Rudy, you know me. I can listen real well.
1: Well, hang around. Can y'all hang around for the rest of the hour?
2: Yeah. Sure.
1: All right. It's going to be the Coleman Rodeo Hour, and we're going to talk about Cisco College some more because they've got some interesting classes that I didn't even know they taught there. Are you aware of all the classes they teach there?
0: Rudy, I've been out of college nearly 40 years.
1: You know what? We're just going to leave that. Hey, we'll be right back. 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Here's a look at your Abilene Big Country weather. Today, sunny and a high of 95. Tonight, mostly clear, low of 77. Thursday, sunny and hot with a high of 103. Friday, 20% chance of thunderstorms and a high of 95. Saturday, mostly sunshine, 97. Sunday, 30% chance of thunderstorms and a high of 95. Monday, 40% chance of thunderstorms and a high of 88. And that's a look at your Abilene Big Country weather.
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0: 92.5 The Ranch, all Texas, all red dirt, all the time. We got them in the house. We're going to be talking about it. I'm talking about the Coleman Rodeo, and it starts today and goes through the end of the weekend. I'll tell you more coming up on The Ranch, 92.5.
1: Good morning, load it up, come on and let's go. This job ain't going to get itself done.

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All Texas, all red dirt all the time. 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

0: children get in free the whole rodeo. So we're trying to make it better for the families to be able to come and enjoy the event.
1: Jody, how long are you going to keep me in suspense? Who's coming to perform this
0: year? All right, Thursday night, we're going to roll out Jody Next, one of the best dance bands out there in this whole state.
1: Wow, that's an I love Jody Next. He is phenom. We play him here. All right, who else?
0: Friday night, we're going to start with Gannon Freeman in the CCRV van.
1: I know who that is.
0: They're out touring with Treaty Oak quite a bit this year, and we're excited to have a... I kind of went back to my old roots of getting some younger kids, and right before they jump up to where we can't afford them kind of deal. Saturday night, we're going to have Logan Ryan Band.
1: Yes.
0: And the Huser Brothers are going to be opening for him.
1: Are you serious?
0: Yeah.
1: The Husers are opening for him.
0: For Logan. So Saturday night's going to be real good. We got 4740 band opening up for the for Gannon Freeman. But, yeah, Saturday night's going to be pretty legit with Huser. I mean, whenever we hired them a while back, they just opened up their own headline show at Billy Bob's last week.
1: Oh, yeah, I know. Dude, I've had them on Radio Texas Live when I did that show. And, oh, yeah, that
0: it's
1: is
0: it's just kind of like co-headliners Saturday night, right. You know.
1: So the rodeo's here, live entertainment. We want to get tickets. I'm going back to Ms. Braylon to let us know. I don't have the email. I mean, the web address. How do we get tickets? Because you said something earlier about get it before you get there, what?
2: Yes, you go to, is it ColemanRodeo.com?
1: Yeah.
2: To get the tickets, ColemanRodeo.com. 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Hey, and show up a little early, watch the mutton busting. You can see all the little kids on the sheep, say hi to me. I'll be out in the arena helping out. But yeah, the rodeo starts at 8, and get your tickets at ColemanRodeo.com.
1: Can you give me some advice? I mean, you're on the backside. You're not like in the, you know, political part of it. We're going to do this. We're going to do that to make money. So, you know, you're the rodeo queen. Why won't they let me get in on the mutton busting?
2: Well, you see, I think there's a weight limit.
0: 55 pounds, Rudy.
2: 55 pounds.
1: Maybe you can get a bigger one that weighs more.
0: We do. We have an event for you.
2: It's called bull riding.
1: That's a bunch of bull. That's all I got to say about that.
2: Don't feel bad. I grew out of the mutton busting when I was, like, in kindergarten.
1: No way.
2: I shot up and grew out of that.
1: All right. It's all happening in Coleman. Thank you, Braylon Miller. Thank you. Thank you, Jody Barr. You're always awesome, man. Thanks for coming in.
0: Thank you so much.
1: You heard all about it right here on 92.5 The Ranch. 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

0: Raw Red Dirt all the time with Rudy Fearless Fernandez, and I want to share something with you. The official cattle trailer of the Ranch 92.5 comes from Schumann Equipment Company. Not only that, they take care of you. If you need a car, truck, or SUV, you can go there and see them about that, too. But not at Schumann. You're going to have to go to 3945 South First. We have them in the building. Excuse me, sir. What is your name?
1: Bill Clark.
0: Are you the Bill Clark of First Choice Motors?
1: Yes, sir. That's me, in fact.
0: First Choice for a reason. I know what that reason is. You take care of me. All right, Bill, the other thing that I was going to ask is, we get to talk to AJ from time to time about First Choice Motors.
1: Yes, sir.
0: Man, I'm telling you right now, this is taught throughout the whole family.
1: Hey, you know it is.
0: You've got other kids, too.
1: We do. We got five of them. Even got seven grandkids. So, yeah, hopefully it's a generational thing. We can just continue growing and taking care of our family and our customers.
0: All right. So, because you got First Choice Motors, 3945 South First, Schumann Equipment, the official cattle trailer of the Ranch 92.5, and you're going to be at Bulls, Bands, and Boils, the triple threat?
1: You bet. Just talked to them last night. They're going to have our big cattle pod event trailer out there. Looking forward to meeting all them out there and seeing Chris and that team.
0: Oh, yeah, man. It's going to be a lot of fun. All right. Stick around. We're going to hear some more. Oh, that's right. First Choice for a reason. First Choice Motors building the house.

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Rise and shine, ranch hands. All Texas red dirt all the time. 92.5 The Ranch.

0: George Strait. That's where they met. It's a brand new song, and it is a true story. That is Frank Ray. Another true story you're going to get to know about is some of my friends just down the street from us at 3945 South First. We're at 3911. They're at 3945, two doors down, and you're going to find First Choice Motors. And there, Bill has the family that runs the whole business, but he's constantly hovering everywhere. Schumann Equipment Company. The Schumann cattle trailers are the official trailers of the ranch, 92.5. And you're on the ranch.
1: I tell you what, we're glad to be a part of that deal. Aeroforge is important to us. I used to work with Seton and them. They're a great organization. And to be able to sponsor with them since they got the truck with y'all, it's been a great experience to have it with y'all.
0: The official truck, the official trailer. If you want to get work done, you got to go see number one, Schumann Equipment Company. They are in Thai America. And the actual address, I think I got it wrong the other day. I thought it was 210. It's 610, right?
1: It's 601.
0: 601, yeah.
1: Yes,
0: okay.
1: North Access Road and Thai.
0: Yeah, 601 North Access Road and Thai. Is there a trailer that you specialize in?
1: So I tell you what, we really specialize in is cattle pots. We rebuild them and we also sell them. So if you're trying to move some livestock, come by and see us. But one of our biggest up things for customers nowadays, especially with all these big trucks going back and forth, we do a lot of trailer repairs, and we know time is money. You bring it in, we got a staff that's got over 50 years worth of experience working on them. They'll get you taken care of back on the road where you can actually earn your money. We'll replace your tarps on your belly dumps. We'll replace any of your brakes on your trucks. Why spend the high dollar money on a mechanic when we can get it done right there, Schumann Equipment.
0: Schumann Equipment is where it's at, the official cattle trailer of the ranch, 92.5. And it doesn't matter the kind of trailer you got. If it's got to be worked, it's got to be done. You got to see the folks that are number one, and that's Schumann Equipment. Now, I'll tell you, I got to see some of those trailers, and those guys were working on the cattle trailers, the cattle haulers. Man, they were up there, bang, bang, bang, gzz, and then I could hear them welding and everything. They
1: yes,
0: take
1: sir.
0: Care of that stuff.
1: Oh, yeah, so they know how to take care. They'll put a new floor in your trailer. They'll drop new axles. They'll fabricate a gate or a ramp if you need it. Just come by and see us. We'll hook you up.
0: Bill, I can't say thank you enough. Thanks for bringing the staff and hanging out with us right here. Schumann Equipment, thanks for letting me be a part of it.
1: Thank y'all, Rudy.
0: The Ranch, 92.5. His name is Bill Clark. You got to go see him. Schumann and 601 North Access Road off of Interstate 20. Did I say it right?
1: Now you got it right.
0: Hey, I may even get a cup of coffee this morning. 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

92.5 The Ranch, all Texas, all red dirt, all the time. Yeah, some of our guests left tickets, so if you want to go to the rodeo, you just got to send me a chat on the app that says, I want to go to the rodeo. You can say high school, it can say Coleman, or you want to go to Potosi Live. 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

0: Addison Malik right there, Whiskey After Women on 92.5 The Ranch. All Texas, all Red Dirt, all the time. Good morning. You're waking up fearless. Thank you very much for letting me hang out with you. I just want to say thank you to a lot of the folks that make it possible right here on the ranch, because first of all, the official truck of the ranch is the Ford F-250 three-quarter ton. I'm telling you, it could pull any of the trailers that are going to be going to the Abilene Livestock Auction, which powers our 6 o'clock hour, and Schumann Equipment has the cattle trailers you want. So I want to say thank you to all the sponsors, but I want to say thank you to you, and we're going to do it in a meaningful way. 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Or maybe you want to go to the rodeo. I want to go to the rodeo high school. 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Whatever it be, you just got to know we got tickets to give away free. 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
2: Here's a look at your Abilene Big Country weather. Today, sunny and a high of 95. Tonight, mostly clear and low of 77. Thursday, sunny and hot with a high of 103. Friday, 20% chance of thunderstorms and a high of 95. Saturday, mostly sunshine, 97. Sunday, 30% chance of thunderstorms and a high of 95. Monday, 40% chance of thunderstorms and a high of 88. And that's a look at your Abilene Big Country weather.
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Hey, don't forget, he's coming your way afternoons from 3 to 7 p.m. It's none other than Chaz McGuire with the Afternoon Buzz. Keep it locked right here. And I do want to remind you, we're going to be drawing for tickets for Potosi Live Triple Threat. And also, we got more tickets to the high school rodeo, Coleman Rodeo, and more.

92.5 The Ranch, all Texas, all Red Dirt, all the time. Before I get out of here, I forgot to say, I'm going to say my prayers, put you in mine, you put me in yours. And do have the Texas Triple Threat Bulls, Bands, and Boils. That is Josh Abbott Band, Kirk House, Phil Hamilton, and that's going to be taking place on Saturday night. Don't forget, we got Texas High School, and we also have Coleman Rodeo. 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

WDO and then tell me, high school or Coleman. And we'll be drawing for those tickets later on this afternoon on 92.5 The Ranch. All Texas, all Red Dirt, all of the time. And the home of Chaz McGuire and the Afternoon Buzz.

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0: 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God bless you, God bless your family, and God bless America.
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Kevin Fowler. Long live, long necks, long-legged women down in Texas. In every honky-tonk from Cowtown to San Antonio. It's all your favorite Texas red dirt in one place. 92.5 The Ranch. 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
1: I grew up listening to guys like Buddy Holly and Townes Van Zandt. Stevie Ray Vaughan was another guy who really had a lot to do with me playing guitar. And I think this is probably the best song I've ever written. I'm proud to play it for y'all. Last night I had me a nightmare. Dream of Texas was burning down.

0: Here's a look at your Abilene Big Country weather. Tonight, mostly clear, low of 77. Thursday, sunny and hot with a high of 103. Friday, 20% chance of thunderstorms and a high of 95. Saturday, mostly sunshine, 97. Sunday, 30% chance of thunderstorms and a high of 95. Monday, 40% chance of thunderstorms and a high of 88. And that's a look at your Abilene Big Country weather.
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0: 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Jag Metals LLC is proud to be supported by the American dream. 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

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Sometimes the silence is golden. In times like these, you always said the sky would fall. Anyway, and after all,

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All Texas, all Red Dirt all the time. Chaz stepping in, the afternoon buzz. Thank you so much for hanging out. Thank God it's Wednesday. Yesterday, I was thinking it was Wednesday all freaking day, man. So imagine my surprise when it's not. We should, like, be sitting at Thursday right now or something. I don't know. Rolling Nonstop with the Eli Young Band. It's Small Town Kid on The Ranch.

0: Caleb Young for you. Neon Never Lies on 92.5 The Ranch. All Texas, all Red Dirt all the time. Chaz with you, the afternoon buzz. Thank you so much for hanging. And if you know me, which some of you do by now, you know I like to eat. I like to stuff my face with some pizzas. As many as possible. I freaking love pizza. 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

all red dirt all the time, unless you're talking about beer. I don't think there needs to be a beer that's alone. So if you got one beer, you got to have two, right? 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Here's Kyle Park.

0: 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You know, there's a lot of car enthusiasts in Abilene. 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
4: 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We're all Texas, all red dirt, all the time.

The great Charlie Robinson, rest in peace, man. New Year's Day on 92.5 The Ranch, all Texas. All Red Dirt all the time. Inside a six-pack with the secondhand profits on the way. Love and Chaos, Josh Abbott Band, who's coming to town very soon. Talk about that in a bit.

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Silver Street featuring Kevin Fowler and Roger Krager and doing it to country songs. Giggity, giggity, giggity. Chaz with you. It's the Afternoon Buzz. Josh Abbott Band before that coming to town soon. I'll tell you more in 10. It's K.

0: Texas, all red dirt all the time. 92.5 The Ranch, Daryl Perry, and if you know, you know. Wrapping up a six-pack, Adam Hood back there, Kevin Fowler, Love and Chaos, the Josh Abbott Band back there as well, who will be playing at Potosi Live this Saturday night. That's right, this Saturday, Josh Abbott Band for Texas, triple threat. We're talking Bulls, we're talking bands, and we're talking Boils. I wonder what kind of Bulls we're talking about here, man. Are we getting kinky over there? I'm kidding. Like I said, if you know, you know. Dirt music, red dirt music, cold drinks, and a crowd that's ready to rip it up, man. And great food out at Potosi Live, as always, man. You can never go wrong with those macaroni balls. If you've never experienced the macaroni balls out at Potosi Live, hell, man, just go out there and say, dude, Chaz told me to go out here and get some macaroni balls, man. Tell him, man, and yeah, you will be pleasantly surprised, man. It's so, so good. Anyways, yeah, Potosi Live, Josh Abbott Band, Kirk House Band, and also Phil Hamilton this Saturday night. 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
1: There are many times I thought, I can't do this. I mean, what parent isn't worried about? 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

Roses and Weeds on 92.5 The Ranch. All Texas, all Red Dirt, all the time. Chaz with you, the afternoon buzz. Everybody's getting ready for those road trips. If you could afford it, man. Gas prices are kind of climbing down a little bit. Kind of. But, yeah, nevertheless, a lot of people are going to be taking those road trips. And in Texas is a great place to experience all kinds of different stuff. And we have the biggest stuff. There's a reason why they say everything is big.

0: Bigger in Texas, and we're not talking about my belly from all my pizza fest or whatever, but yeah, a lot of big things in Texas. 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
1: 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So I'm down here on my knees praying that she ain't leaving town. So tell me, Mama, what did Daddy do to make you turn that Pontiac around? Stoney LaRue. 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
1: Johnny Dan on 92.5 The Ranch, all Texas, all red dirt, all the time. With a quick look at your forecast coming up here in about 10 minutes. Going to be dry. Unless Mother Nature surprises us. We'll see, man. Rudy up in about 10. It's Colby Cooper now on The Ranch.

0: 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Here's a look at your Abilene Big Country weather. Tonight, mostly clear, low of 77. Thursday, sunny and hot with a high of 103. Friday, 20% chance of thunderstorms and a high of 95. Saturday, mostly sunshine, 97. Sunday, 30% chance of thunderstorms and a high of 95. Monday, 40% chance of thunderstorms and a high of 88. And that's a look at your Abilene Big Country weather.
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Long live, long necks, long-legged women out of Texas. In every honky-tonk from Cowtown to San Antonio. 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

0: Amarillo Highway on 92.5 The Ranch, all Texas, all red dirt, all the time. My name is Chaz. Getting the hell out of here, man. Enjoy the rest of your hump day as you're closer to that weekend. I'll talk to you tomorrow afternoon at 3 o'clock. Leaving you with some Curtis Grimes on 92.5 The Ranch. 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

0: Man, I love my kids so much. I once sat for 3 hours in the cold rain to watch her soccer team lose by 18 goals.
1: I love my kids so much. 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
0: You win.
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